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0: Plymouth Fire Department, striking a boxer, 261 Washington Street, reported smoke in the building. Larry's Laundromat, 261 Washington Street. Out of the box, 2041, car 3242246.
1: Carlin, 83 School Valley, that's where we're trying.
2: BC, 2041.
3: It's on the left side. Your hydrant is in front of 240 Washington Street. Okay, car 3.
4: Car 3, okay.
3: Just the one call on this. You said the caller tried to turn a fan on, and you said the whole laundromat inside is all full of smoke where the dryers are.

0: 435. On an update, the caller said that if you could go with no sirens, because I guess the patient tends to get violent when she hears sirens. Thank you.
1: Washington Street. Nothing showing, but checking. Cut 3, you're up. Nothing showing, you're investigating.

0: was the caller from Amy on Chase?
1: Negative. Caller was pinging in the area of 63 West Street when he called 911.
0: It's probably the other laundromat at 25 West Street.
1: Stated Larry's Laundrette, 261 Wash.
0: All right, we'll check.

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0: But see, light haze inside. 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
2: Man, 3 on the callback.
3: Alright, you can hold the second engine.
2: Receives holding the second engine.

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1: Answering.
0: If you have a contact number for the operator of this business.
1: If it's correct, yes, I do. You want me to give him a call?
0: And if priority, see if they have somebody available to come in.
1: Roger.

Orban Fire to Command. 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He's in another country. He's going to try and call the guy who lives across the street.

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0: We've isolated this problem may have to a mechanical problem with one of the drives. Management's on scene now. It's been ventilated. We are available. Atlanta 246 and Con 3 to Holmes Terrace. 242 to turn.
1: Received 41 Holmes Terrace. For the alarm sounding, no smoke, no fire. 241's going, 246, car 3. 242, you're clear returning. It was a issue with a piece of equipment, and the management's on scene. 2102.
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0: FBI dispatching NC2 Engine 6, 32 Broadway for a commercial smoke alarm. Time out, 2135. Be advised, McDonald's called in and said there was people... Be advised, McDonald's called in and said that there was people smoking in the bathroom. There is no smoke, no fire.
1: Steve, show me on scene.

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0: 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System's reset and clear.
1: Received, confirmed smoking in the bathroom. 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
1: Ambulance 2, Engine 2, responding 29 Meadowbrook Circle. 2154.

0: 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A3 will be transporting momentarily.
1: Reese, engine 12 will be clear returning. A3 will be transporting shortly. 2155.

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1: Then she's okay.

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0: 23 Reed Place. 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Does not have a history with a NICU baby with hypoxic injury.
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1: My apologies. We are clear on the time return.
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0: One's on.
1: 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CMS, timeout 2234.
2: Ladder one,

0: Anthony, what?
1: Yes, sure. Engine 1, ambulance 1 en route.
0: Alright, dispatching engine 1, ambulance 1, 2, 463 Central Street for the EMS response. 2330.
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2: Roger, Roger, 12 on. Roger, fire dispatching into 12, number 71 Liberty Street for the alarm investigation. It's about 2339.

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0: 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We'll be returning.
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1: 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It's going to be room number 5. 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

0: 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Alarm company reporting zone 993, general fire in building number 4. One call from the police department, person on 911 stating that somebody just ran inside the building and pulled the fire alarm. They are unsure why. No smoke, no fire in the residence. Car 5, channel 2 is your fire ground.
1: Okay, car 5.

campfire, engine 6. We offer a small three-story apartment building, nothing showing. We'll be investigating. Engine 6 will be Arboretum Way coming in, switching over to channel 2. Engine 6, you have a small three-story residential structure, nothing showing from the exterior. You have command, Arboretum Way command. You're switching over to channel 2.

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Engine 6A, be clear, 5.

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0: Will's Nursing Home, room 113. 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
1: Room 113. 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
0: Okay. 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
0: Where is he?

dispatching ambulance 3 to 100 Summer Street, 100 Summer Street for the male party near syncope and dizziness. A3 to 100 Summer Street near syncope and dizziness, 529.

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Norfolk County Control on a special announcement. Anyone transporting to the BMC South, be advised the cath lab will be closed from 6 o'clock to 9 o'clock in the morning today. Norfolk County Control on a special announcement. BMC South cath lab closed from 6 to 9 a.m. 541 77.

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0: road to two members needed. Engine 2, ladder 1, route to 77 Adams Street, the alarm investigation. And was fire investigation code 2, two members needed. 608.
1: Engine 2, ladder 1, route.
0: Company Johnson, 608.

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Yeah, panel's indicating a zone 1, first floor, alarm.

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1: You have a key holder and roof over there. 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
0: Where is it? Yeah, we made entry. No smoke or fire. 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
1: Haven Fire's an engine 2.
0: Yeah, no smoke or fire at this location. We attempted a reset. It did not take. Zone 1 is going to be disabled and left an alarm with a trouble in the system. Man's personnel is on scene. They're going to be contacting their panel company for service. Engine 2, Ladder 1's clear, returning.
1: Received no smoke or fire. Attempted a reset.

0: 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King Philip and Mass Society for the outside investigation.
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2: Roger.
0: The area of King Philip and Massasoit. Caller on 911 reporting they can hear a siren of some sort and they can see a red light on top of a box.
2: Received, that's on the outside of the building. Engine 2 only.
0: Who is he? Engine 2 only.

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0: 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This looks like a septic alarm on a residence.
1: Received a septic alarm.
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0: 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Silence the alarm. 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

0: 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Equipment fire's on for Guthrie.
1: Morning, Guthrie, 320-324 Sportsman's Trail.
0: Good morning. Equipment fire dispatching car 381 to 324 Sportsman's Trail. 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You're from Temple Street, Hilltop Road, right on a Sportsman's Trail, third house right-hand side.

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1: Medic one's clear with a patient refusal to AMA returning.
0: Medic one, you're clear returning with an AMA patient refusal at 0800.

0: file on all units to receive his box being transmitted multiple run station covers needed. Ambulance 1 is off to the Brockton Hospital. Engine 4, Ambulance 2 is en route to the area of Bedford Street and Brockton Ave. They reported a 2-car motor vehicle accident. Having a fire alarm to all units and receivers. Box being struck, multiple calls, 6-1 covers needed. 801, time of the run.
1: Having that, engine 4, though.
0: Engine 4, be on.
1: On.
0: Engine 2, you're on.
2: Portable 5 to the fire alarm. I'm on scene. Do have some moderate damage. It seems everybody's out. Engine 2 showing up right now. Give you a report in a minute.
0: Received. You got moderate damage. Everyone's out. Engine 2 is pulling up on scene now.
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0: radio check. Ken File, I'm as the Washington Street detail, loud and clear. Good morning.
1: Morning. I have you loud and clear. I'll be on the air until 1400.
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1: Two is available. 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
0: Recent.

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0: Yeah, you know my DW, we're gonna need a hand truck for this innocent.
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1: Very soon.
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5: Building is evacuated. We'll be investigating. Tower 1 will have cause for plan.
6: Tower 1, Tower 2 on location. Building's been evacuated. Tower 1 will have Costco command at 821.
0: Tower 3, you're clear. 821.
2: I was going to go in the fire left back in quarters.
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0: Excuse me, A2. We're going to be transporting two patients. BLS Telstra Hospital from Abington.
1: Okay, received A2. You're transporting two patients. BLS Telstra Hospital from Abington. A22.
2: Answering A2.
3: Well, let's do the Telstra Hospital.
2: To the shore.
0: Engine 3 is going to be on scene with Kyle 1 and Kyle 2.
4: Squad 8, please.

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1: Evaluating one.

0: 2, Costco Command.
1: Command
0: entering. Has that team been notified? They should be reaching out to you.
1: Thank you. We have a reported freon leak inside the store. Piece of cleaning equipment struck one of the freon lines. Crews are investigating now.
0: Received reporting of freon leak in the store. Piece of machinery hit a freon line. Companies will be investigating at this time at 8:25.
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1: Command from C2.
2: That's primitive.
0: 360.

0: on fire from car two.
1: Yes, in car two.
0: Yeah, did the Costco operation move to working channel?
1: Negative. If you'd like a channel, we can definitely assign.
0: Negative. Costco command, car two.

0: of the leak, the meat cases, currently trying to isolate that portion of the refrigeration system and shut that down.
1: Christine, I did speak with the hazmat that I was starting a tier one response.
0: Where is he?
2: Hey, my fire hazmat.
1: Finding what the actual refrigerant is you were asking, Matt.
0: We'll see if we can identify it here on the dead end equipment.
1: Command 815.
2: Answer command.
1: I did speak with the hazmat by phone. They're starting a tier one hazmat response. Also, can you attempt to contact the Avon Board of Health and see if someone's available to respond?
2: Right to that.
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1: Receive if anyone's in quarters, see if they can respond. If not, start a mutual aid company.
0: Roger that, sir.

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Area of 81 Morse Road near the Fenland Field. Outside investigation. Timeout 0839.

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1: 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Cap, I got about four calls on this. Two from Concord Road and one from Morse Road. Definitely said a tree down across the road with wires.
2: Received okay. Car 3 to Engine 3.
0: Engine 3.
2: Yeah, if you guys go to the Concord Road side, I'll come down Morse Road.
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2: 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The janitorial staff set it off by accident.
1: 3.
0: Heavy fire incident, car 3.
3: Yeah, can you get the power company started and then we'll get you the pole numbers when we get on site.
0: You think gap will do?
4: No, I'm in. He's gonna be on there.
0: Be on the air. 8:42.
5: 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Unknown injuries at this time.
6: 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You can divert engine 3 to that. 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

0: into 3. You call me?
1: Into 3, that's affirmative. You have a Randolph ambulance responding with you.
0: Into 3, have a Randolph ambulance.
2: Follow me.
3: Hey, one's on the heading to the B6 Almia Road for smoke and seal inspection. 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
2: Just to confirm here, this pole isn't down, it's just leaning heavily towards north.

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1: Chin 5 dispatching SCH 2, engine 9-2. Area of 69 Moore Street for the reported motor vehicle accident, 848 time line.
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3: To get fire alarm on the air for 2545 Washington Street. Campfire alarm has it, ran off A4, you're responding to the area 2545 Washington Street. You'd be with our engine 3, 848.
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1: 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They're gonna call back with an ETA, but put push on it.

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1: Subby Fire answering, Cosbury.
0: Yeah, I didn't know you could pass on that as well. So it's the pole number 2 over 100 that was just pulled by the tree down the road and the guy wire was snapped.
1: Receive pole 2 over 100 on Concord Road, guy wire snapped. Receive, we'll advise.
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0: 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Engine 3 will be off. 138 at the 93 overpass.
1: 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You'll be off. 138 at the 95 overpass. 851.

0: Tire. I brought us on location. Single car versus full. Occupants out of the vehicle. We'll be investigating.
1: Apra is going to be on location. Single vehicle into a pole. Occupant is out. You'll be investigating 852.

0: 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It was a little broken up.
1: Engine 300, can't fire alarm.
0: Can't fire alarm, answering engine 300.
1: Was that Can-Am 03 clear from the hospital?
0: Fire alarm to Can-Am 83, are you clear and available?
2: A3, that's affirmative. You can show us responding to 138, the highway.
0: Okay, received. File them to engine 300.
1: Engine 300 can't fire lock. You can cancel the Randolph ambulance. Ambulance 3 can continue in with traffic. We have two possible refusals at this location.
0: Received. We'll cancel Randolph A4, Canton A3 to continue in with traffic. You have two possible refusals. Can't file them to Randolph A4.
2: Amos 4 has a cancellation. We're clear. Thank you.
0: Clear. Returning with our thanks at 854.
3: Thank you. SA2 will be validating one duck on transport. Minor damage to the pole, PD already contacted X-Force.
4: Received minor damage to the pole, PD is already notified, made the notifications. SA2 is evaluating one at this time. I'm doubtful on transport at 854. 854.

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1: The FSU Amazon for an EMS response. 859.
2: Company down the run. Is that confirmed? Pilots in the bag of pulling?
1: They just said it was the main floor, sir.
2: Proceed.
3: Lateral, how do you specify? We're trying to follow up. You just stated he was on the main.
4: This is Norfolk County Control Operator, the sign carrier, frequency of 482.275 megahertz, conducting the daily radio test of Fire District 4. 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
11: Metacomet, loud and clear. 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
19: Good morning, Westwood. 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
4: Good day, Westwood. 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
19: Good morning, Weymouth. 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Loud and clear.
4: Good morning, Weymouth. State 40.
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4: Good morning, State 40. 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
0: All the way up in front of the two tow trucks. This could possibly be a section 12.
1: A3 received.
0: Fire alarm, latitude, second quarters.
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2: A1's clear, the South Shore returning. A1 clear, the South Shore returning at 905.

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Well, this is the lift on your return. 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

advise engine two, we have contracted working in the bays. 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

0: 22, you're clear returning at 912. 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

0: 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Nothing heard, Hollister, 1 and 1, testing with Hopedale.
1: Hopedale, loud and clear, 1 or 0.
0: Hopedale, 1 or 0, testing with Hopkinton.
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0: Chief Hudson is 1 and 0, Bucksboro is 1 and 0, testing with Lincoln.
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1: 1AM1. Natick 101, testing with Northboro. Northboro 101, Sherborne is 101, testing with Shrewsbury.
3: As it says, loud and clear. 1 and 0.
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0: is on 219 Adams Street. 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
1: Yeah, fight up. I'm dispatching 82. Number 219 Adams Street for the lockout. Time is 9:23.
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1: 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It's hard to tell, but there might be some damage to the fence at one of the baseball fields where the tree came down.
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6: 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Andrew Floyd, clear return.

0: A1 out of that. What I'm hearing you saying.
1: No problem, lab on, please.
2: Stand by for later.

0: Yeah, the fire alarm 293. Go ahead. Receiving another vehicle walkout, 336 Center Ave, the Sunoco. I'm sure at this time it was a passerbyer. I did not leave a phone number stating that he was leaving the scene and that his number was irrelevant.
1: Great, David. Engine 4 will head to center aisle.
0: Received.
2: Avenue 5, this is A1.
0: Answer an ambulance 1.
2: A1, BLS, Brockton.
0: BLS to the Brockton.
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1: Problems entering.
0: Entry has been made. A2 is clear. Down Street Command terminated.
1: Received A2. Entrance was made. A2 to clear. Atmosphere Command is terminated at 9:30.

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1: Hazmat crew is entering the building. Also, can you have one of the Avon ambulances from Station 1 head this way? Do you need an ambulance on site during the operation?
0: Roger that, sir. 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

0: three of you all. Over by engine three. Engine three. Full ground, 120 North Franklin.
1: Received, it's got the street box, handle three.
0: Street box, handle 394.

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1: 60 Temple 104, the undetectable transmission of the alarm. 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
0: Received. 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Cut 382, you're back in quarters. 953.

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0: Palom, A3 to clear back in town.
1: Palom has that A3, clear back in town. 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
0: Do you have a call at the Shell gas station? 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We can take it, if so.
1: Okay, received. That's affirmative. 2760 Washington at the Shell gas. It's for a 38-year-old female reporting chest pain. She recently gave birth about 3 weeks ago. Pain under the left breast.
0: Okay, A3 has
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0: and fire to 203. Industry, just be advised, I could just phone out the medics for the atrial senior living for medical.
1: Arthur, it's clear.
2: Arthur, sure, what?

0: the nature of that call.
1: Medic 1, I have you on responding. Medic 1, the nature is going to be a 78-year-old female party, productive cough last few days, altered mental status, possible pneumonia, and UT. Medic 1, just be advised, there is construction at the front door. FD still allowed to use that one.

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1: 48 Mount Pleasant's passed. Clear, return, 10:04.

0: Yeah, turn into 3.
1: We searched Walmart parking lot in East Bridge Street. We found nothing in the area. Just give us an update if you get a call that's not in the location of the control car that's going today. We're returning anything on the upper street.
0: Christy, this is 3. Find nothing in the area. You check Bridge Street as well. Nothing found. You'll be on the air.
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1: Craft 5 on the air for training. Can't fire from A3. Can't fire, I'm answering A3.
2: A3 is going to have one of BMC stealth, one firefighter detailed.
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From Plymouth Street to Rebecca Road, left onto Kerry Lane, second house on the left-hand side.

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0: H2 there is a South Shore, Cuthrie, you're clear, returning at 1021.
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2: 3 is going to be for an eval on a female party, post domestic.
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2: Received. Weapon fired, A1.
3: Weapon fired, A1 has that direct, we're responding, 381, cool.
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2: The call was coming from 1783 Central Street. He stated it was in the back of the building. He said he was looking outside the window and saw this all happen. He's unsure of the exact situation.
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2: 1783 Central Street, in the rear of the building. Caller reports a car partially submerged in the pond.
0: Okay, receive. In room.
1: Medic 1, the fan fire.
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to all the companies there reporting people are out of the vehicle.

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You on the air? 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It's for a possible bowel blockage.

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0: Do you have an ambulance available at the ALS level?
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0: Apartment 3, again, the address is 145 Waltham Street, apartment 3, for an 86-year-old female with breathing issues.
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1: Receive Rockland Engine 12, clear, returning 83 to South Shore, 1117.
2: D1 will be on the air for a med exchange at the Brockton.
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0: We beat at the house. We have no readings. Get a multi detector downstairs in the cellar. 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
1: We have zero readings, faulty detector in the basement. Engine 1 will be cleared at quarters at 11:22.
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1: We're releasing ambulance one. 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Okay, should be in service very shortly.
0: Releasing ambulance one. 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

0: Costco come in?
1: The leak was contained to the original unit. The unit's been shut down. All companies would clear come in, terminated.
0: Leak has been contained, unit's been shut down. Aircraft's going to be cleared a quarter at 11:33.

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1: 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I think you're further. 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
0: Received. They're going to call 6 days. 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
0: 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I report his bleeding. He was trying to get the bleeding contained. Swim 5-2-8-3.
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0: Static one.
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0: Bridge, see you, thank you.
2: Sir, second call from the alarm company reporting second activation at 71 Border Road. What's your pleasure?
3: 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She set it off just before we left. We're about to leave. 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
2: Where is he?
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1: A3 is clear and back in town at 1209.

15 Abbey Road, on the business line reporting alarm sounding, well, second floor detector chirping. No smoke, no fire, no illness reported. So it's going to be car 5, ladder 1, and 4.

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0: 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We're 1-1 here, so take the ambulance of 1-10 JM, take the engine port.
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0: Atlantic 1 on arrival, standing southbound. On arrival, St. Lucia.
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0: Smoke and CO detector on Division 2 indicated its end of life. Advise the resident to replace and to call back if they need assistance reinstalling. I'll be clear. Command terminated.
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3: 2-1, subway fire. We're just investigating a low battery alarm. Apparently the homeowner here was testing the system after having work done. We'll be tied up for a few minutes.
1: Fire alarm received. Remaining on scene for a few minutes due to a low battery. 12:46.

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1: 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Got 3 and edge 2, 4, 2.
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2: 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Number 3030 Bradford Street. Residential fire alarm activation, 1313 time of the run. Be off of Plymouth Street, north of the rotary. Number 30 will be the last house on the left-hand side. Car 3, you're on location, number 30 Bradford Street. Alarms are sounding, nothing showing. You'll be investigating at 1313.

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2: 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Smoke from cooking. 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
1: 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We're returning.
0: 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Number 30 Bradford. Grilled cheese mishap. Company's a clear. 1322.

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0: 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It'll be down on Moore Construction's driveway there, just after the rail trail. 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
0: 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A3 is going to be returning. 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

0: 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Alarms indicated.
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2: 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She hit his boat noon time. Now starting to show symptoms.
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3: 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A2 is evaluating the patient outside. 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
1: 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A2 is evaluating. 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

0: 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Unknown injuries. 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

0: Smith, 2 car MVC inside at 95 Washington Street. Ambulance 3 is evaluating 2. Car 5 standing by on scene.
1: 10-5, I'm at that car 5. A 2-car motor vehicle collision inside at 95 Washington Street. 8-3 is evaluating 2. Car 5 is standing by. 1451.

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3: Milton Fire, it's going to be a two-car motor vehicle accident, 93 northbound, prior to exit 5. Norfolk County Channel 2 will be assigned. Canton is also responding.
1: Received MVA 93 northbound, prior to exit 5. Channel 2 has been assigned.
3: Norfolk County Control calling Randolph Fire.
1: Randolph Fire's on.
3: Randolph's going to be a two-car motor vehicle accident, 93 northbound prior to exit 5. Norfolk County Channel 2 will be assigned. You got Canton and Milton with you.
1: We received 93 north prior to exit 5. Fire ground 2 for the two-car MVA.
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1: Okay, Fireline, I'm dispatching Station 2 apparatus, Engine 6 and Ambulance 2. 93 northbound in the area of Exit 5. Report of a motor vehicle collision. Norfolk County Channel 2 has been assigned. You have Randolph and Milton also en route at 1454.
2: Norfolk County Control.
3: Norfolk County Control answering Milton, Engine 4.
2: Engine 4 is going to be on Channel 2 en route to Exit 5 northbound for the MBA.
3: Milton, Engine 4, I have the message. You're on response 93 northbound prior to Exit 5. 1455.

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1: C1. Milton C1's responding northbound near Vector 5 for the MPA.
2: C1, Milton C1, you're on responding. 93 northbound, prior to exit 5 for the MBA.
3: 1459.
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0: Alpha Kai, looks like a single vehicle motor vehicle accident. 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
1: 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Can cancel Milton at this time.
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0: 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Box is being transmitted to full multiple runs. Station coverage needed. A1 off the Brockton Hospital. A2 en route to the South Shore Hospital. S1 fire all units on home receivers. Box being transmitted multiple runs. 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Time of tone is 15:06.
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1: Engine 5 is off in the area. Can we get that business name again?
0: It's going to be the town office. What town office? You're looking for a Blackford SUV.
1: Perceived. Engine 5 has that and is off in the area.

0: 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Engine 12, clear returning.
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0: Well, A3 is up here. Want to notify them to respond.
1: By the A3. You'll be able to respond 250 South Street, 58-year-old male, poppy, has all good mental status, is refusing medication, is that with his visiting nurse?
0: You can show your phone.
1: Received it, you have your responding. Company says you have a PD response as well.
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0: 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Giving a call for 115 North Ave for a male party with leg numbness. It's going to be a west wing.
1: Appreciate it. Engine 12 will be in route. Start A1 from headquarters.

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0: 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Clear 5045.
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3: 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The alarm investigation of 1545. Can't file, I'm calling 82.
2: 82.
3: Sir, Engine 2 is trying to reach you.
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0: Sir, 3rd Medical, 36 Forest Street. Caller 911 is reporting 78-year-old male potty fall. Is reporting no injuries, but he cannot get up on his own.
1: Okay, Chief, you can start a mute to that ambulance that way. We're going to be off the one technology place, plugging that box back in. So that won't be in route.
0: Received.

0: Yeah, I'm going to fire alarm to ambulance 2.
1: A2.
0: A2, mutual aid run to the town of Rockland, 36 4th Street. It's going to be a 78-year-old male party, took a fall, no reported injuries.
2: Rusu, company's on arrival, Pine Circle, nothing showing, you'll be investigating. Original call is for building 9, apartment 906 for the entrance there, 1549. Calls for the Delta unit, room 236.

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2: 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Engine 2 is going to be clear, head to the pumps of fuel.
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2: We're in the area. Can you try to confirm the address?
1: Received, I have you on the area. It should be 36364th Street. I will check with the Rockland dispatcher.

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0: 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No alarm sounding on your arrival. Company's ventilated. Show you clear returning at 1555.

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1: A2 clear of South Shore returning, 1558.

0: Can't file on engine 200. Sir, are you able to clear up? We're getting a third medical in District 175 Revere Street.
1: Hey, 2 fire alarm on the way to Milton Hospital.
0: Okay, receive TNA 2, you're transporting to the Milton Hospital, 1600 hours.
1: Engine 2 has a run. Clear the Hellenic responding 175 Revere.
0: Received. Going to be in the piano lounge directly out off the lobby. It's for an 88-year-old male that took a fall with a head strike. Is bleeding.
1: Engine 2 has the piano lounge 175 Revere.
0: Revere Street. It's going to be off of the piano lounge, off the lobby area. It's for an elderly male party fall with a head strike.
2: A3 has that. He shows responding.
0: Received A3, you're responding.
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1: Avenue Fire Alarm's answering ambulance 2.
0: Avenue 2 is going to be clear. It's, the correct address is 464th Street 46. I'll be clear with a patient refusal.
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Time to run 1607.

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0: A2, Admiral Farlam. Admiral Farlam's answering A2.
1: You can put us off at Plain and West Street. We've got some abandoned telecommunication wire that's hanging off some trees. You can cancel engine 4. We'll be able to take care of it.
0: Okay, received. You have communication wires across some trees. Cancel on engine 4. A2 to handle. 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
2: Engine 4 has that.
0: Having a file on A2.
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0: A2, you need me to contact anybody?
1: You can contact Verizon, but I think this is abandoned cable. They can just put it on their list to check later.
0: Received.

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1: Public fire dispatching any 5 to 956 Boston Providence Highway, Route 1 for the EMS response. 1615.

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0: to understand fire alarm. AO3 will be transporting one to Milton Hospital. Engine 2 is clear, return.
1: Receive 200. Ambulance 3 is transporting one to the Milton Hospital. Engine 2, you're clear, returning at 1617.
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0: 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Sir, we're getting another medical. You respond up to the Brightview, 125 Turnpike Street. It's going to be directly outside near the entrance to the assisted living side. It's for an 81-year-old male, fall with leg pain. 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
1: That's affirmative. 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
0: 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That's going to be 125 Turnpike Street, directly outside of the assisted living entrance. It's going to be for an elderly male, fall with a leg injury.
1: Received 125 Turnpike Street, outside the assisted living for the elderly party with a leg injury.
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3: I just got a call from headquarters. He received a call from the Doubletree. They have their fire alarms going off. Start a run for that if you want to head over there and check it out.
4: Okay, do you have an engine available for the town of Bellingham on the box 22? 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Hopedale, turn to the scene 12-4 Sav in the town of Bellingham. And so just to confirm, 12-4 Sav. That's affirmative, 1-2-4 Sav, F-O-U-R-T-H-A-V. That's an engine. Yeah, that's affirmative. Just an engine to the scene at this time. FR.

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0: Transported 1, A1's clear, returning. A3 also has strength and speedy dry on some fluids from the car.
1: A1, you're transporting 1 South Shore. 3 members, car 3 on the left at 1635.

0: 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Lodge Hotel, occupancy. Workmen on scene, working on the water main. 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

0: Joint again, fire alarm. Randolph Animal Corps will be transporting to Hilton Hospital. Next two is ferry turning, remaining on the
1: third airfield. Rescue 200, Randolph 84 to transport to the Milton Hospital. Engine 2 is clear, remaining on the air for fuel. 1639.

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0: engine 6 and quarters at 1644. No. This is going to be a fire pump activation due to low water and water main work being done on the property. You can cancel any other emergency response. I'm going to remain on scene until the water gets turned back on.
1: You should be allowed to do a low water. Water main is being done around the property. Canceling all of that apparatus, just calling in. 1645.
2: Fire alarm dropping A1 off South Shore.

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1: Hey, 1735.
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0: South. 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
3: Here, Central Urgent Care, a 66-year-old male, lightheaded. He reports he tripped to the ground but did not fall.
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0: 3. 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
3: 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Engine 3, Sudbury fire. We're on respondent.

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0: Engine 3 has that. Engine 3, separate fire. 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

0: 2S, room 223, 125 Revere Street.
1: Engine 2, that's 175, 175 Revere, the cornerstone. Can't file, I'm calling 82.
0: Ambulance 2.
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1: 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The cornerstone, 175 Revere Street, room 223, for an elderly male, fall, no reported injuries.
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0: It's coming from the intersection of Short at Washington with Orange and 6. 50-year-old female party's fallen down some stairs, unknown injuries.
1: Okay. Seems Short and Wash with your engine 6, 50-year-old female that fell. The engine tower, E2.
0: Walpole E2.
1: Well, I'm dispatching engine 6 to 112, 112 Indian Lane. Alarm investigation,
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4: Fire dispatcher, engine 6 in the mutually Walpole ambulance, the Washington and Short Street, at the apartment building in the back of the parking lot for EMS. 1659.
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1: Ladder 1 has it. 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
0: 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I'm assuming it's room number 8. 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
1: 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What's the handle?
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1: Only fire dispatch in car 3 with ambulance 1312 Washington Street EMS. Washington Street south from Temple after Webster Street. Looks like it's a 15th house on the right hand side. You have the response at 1715.
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4: They went back in quarters, 1715.
2: Heavy clear, 1715.
0: Battle 1 NC2, you want to say it that way?
3: NC2 to Battle 1, that's a negative.
0: Okay, just a heads up, we have the member of Engine 6.
3: Okay, the message.

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0: 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Ladder 1, can you head towards 23 Countryside Lane for a lift assist, no reported injuries? Going to stop mutual aid ambulance.
1: 23 Countryside, we got it.

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2: Address is 23 Countryside Lane, 87-year-old female who had a fall with a head strike. 23 Countryside Lane.
3: 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What was the nature again? 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
4: 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One at McDonald's, 1600 Boston Providence Highway for a minor MVC.
2: Nature is an 87-year-old female who had a fall with a head strike.
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0: 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We're on responding to your Townsend Medical.
1: 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Have you on responded? Thank you. 1726. 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

0: 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WA seems minor. 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We're going to be clear.
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1: NC2 is answering. So we're taking a call right now from Winter Street. 200 Winter Street is what it's pinging at. I'll get a better address for you. It is an outdoor grill. They can't shut the fire off. They can't shut the gas off.
2: Okay, in the area of 200 Winter Street, start engine 6 that way.
1: Received. I'll update as soon as I get the actual address. 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
3: Engine 6 has that direct from NC2. We're headed to Winter Street.
1: 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We'll update when I get the actual address.

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1: The actual address is going to be 129 Nichols Street. She believes that it is out now, but it's 129 Nichols Street.
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2: 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Hurry.
3: A5 has A, can show us responding, 1177 Boston Providence Highway.

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2: 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We're shutting down the gas now to the grill. We're on the Charlie Delta side.

0: 272 Pylon. Pylon bomb 272. Pylon, two car MDA, currently evaluating to unsure of transport at this time.
1: I'm at 272. Reporting two car motor vehicle crash, evaluating to unsure of transport at this time. 1740.
2: On scene. 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
1: 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Okay, yes, we're just passing in front of Bay Road. 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
0: 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The alarm sounding. SA2, that's off of Bay Road.
2: Receiving Saki Medical, 317 Plain Street, the baseball field, 46-year-old male, chest pain.
3: 7-2 received. All companies are going to be committed here. You can start engine 11 from headquarters, reach the ambulance.
2: Let me try an ambulance.

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1: Rockland Fire Department dispatching engine 11 at Abington Ambulance, 317 Plain Street on the ball field for the EMS. 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
4: Scene, two-story wood frame, nothing showing at this time. 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

0: Fire. Charlie 3 is on scene, 2.5 to our Whispering Mountain Patrol. On scene, be investigating 1747.
1: Countryside, Walpole ambulance will advise.
2: Okay, Richie, that'd be clear. Walpole ambulance will advise. 1748.
0: Sorry, fire's on Scott
3: Street. Alarm codes are cooking. They have reset the alarm prior to arrival. You can cancel the response.
0: Receive, Scott Street. You're putting alarm reset to arrival. Smoke from cooking. All apparatus can return to quarters. 1749.
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3: 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Pager refusal obtained. Gonna be remaining on scene. 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
4: Route 1 at the 95 ramp area of mile mark 18.2 for an NDA. 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A15, answer to A2.
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0: Engine 3 A3, 24-hole report for the EMS response. Just an update. The 9-year-old took her rescue inhaler. It is helping with her symptoms.

0: 92, faulty detector on the second floor in basement. Homeowner has been advised. Normal readings of the home. We're clear.
1: I received faulty detector basement. And other homeowner has been advised. You're going to be clear. 1755.
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0: 94 is on location, and Route 1 northbound, just north of the 95 off-ramp. Here's two cars, minor.
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2: I'm Rockland A3 transporting South Shore Hospital to patients. Head to 12's going to remain on scene for removal of one vehicle.
3: A3 with two patients, South Shore. Engine 12 is going to remain on scene for vehicle removal, 1802.

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3: And just to be clear, A3 is getting patient refusal. We'll clear shortly. A5.
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0: 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Okay, so we're finalizing test complete Tuesday, August 4th at 18:06 hours.
1: A2 is submarine fire, A2 is in quarters.
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1: We got a medical alarm called in by the alarm company at 68 Custer Street. It's going to be for an 89-year-old male, fall with unknown injuries and unable to get up.
0: Great, Dave. You can show us en route A1 from headquarters.
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0: 72, receiving another medical. 204 Beach Street, elderly female, recent surgery, now has a bloody stool. 204 Beach.
1: And call immediately the ambulance, and engine 12 will be available here shortly. A1's going to be committed with a transport.
0: 272, A1's going to be committed with a transport. You'll be en route to Beach Street shortly, and we'll start immediately the ambulance. 1826.

0: 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We will be clear Custer Street responding to Beach Street. B1 is committed with a transport. Be transporting to South Shore momentarily.
1: B1's going to be committed with the transport to South Shore momentarily. Engine 12, you're going to be clear. Going to responding to 204 Beach Street.

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1: We're arriving 175
0: Rivia. 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

0: 272. 272. 115 North Ave, room number 2. Gentleman would like to be transported to the hospital. He's not feeling well.
1: You can show engine 12 and route, utility ambulance. Put a phone call into the facility as well. They've had an ongoing issue with this gentleman calling repeatedly.
0: Cap, we just did, and he's stating he wants to go to hospital this time. I started having to.
1: All right, very well. We will head that way. Hanson is committed with the transport. They will be transporting shortly.
0: Steve, we'll show you in route. South Shore Nursing. Hanson will be committed with the transport. 1841.
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Rocket fire alarm. The home receiver striking the box. A1, A2, both committed with transports to South Shore Hospital. 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
1: Harlem's on Fringe at 12.
0: Harlem, that was a faulty detector. Resident's been given a course of action. Engine 12 will be clear. Returning.
1: Harlem has an engine 12. 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
1: 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Did you say it was going to be South Shore?

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0: 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We're clear at your office at this time.
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0: Edges 5. Just wanted to confirm you were, got the 8 mil pond lane call.
1: That's affirmative. We're off in the area investigating.
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2: No fire, sir.
1: We checked on Eve Mill Pond. They got a small cooking fire that took its throat in a fire pit. It's going to be clear. No hazards.
2: Repeat, small cooking fire, no hazards. You're going to be clear. 1924.
3: A5 North fire. A5's back in town, back in quarters.
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2: 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Timeout, 1957. Rockland Fire Department dispatching engine 11A1, number 5454 Fairview Street for the EMS. Timeout, 1957.

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